Americans. This is James Brown. I want to talk to you about one of our most deadly killers in the country today. I had a dream the other night and I was sitting in my living room. I doze off to sleep, so I started dreaming. I dream I walked in a place and I saw a real strange, weird object standing up talking to the people. And I found out it was heroin, that deadly drug that go in your vein. He said, I came to this country without a passport. Ever since then, I've been hunted and sought. My little white grains are nothing but waste, soft and deadly and bitter to taste. But I'm a world of power, and all know it's true. Use me once, and you'll know it too. I can make a mere schoolboy forget his books. I can make a world-famous beauty neglect her looks. I can make a good man forsake his wife, send a greedy man to prison.

black or mix. I can make the most virile of men forget their sex. So now my man, you must, you know, do your best to keep up your habit until your arrest. Now the police have taken you from under my wing.

an unmail. So squirm with discomfort, wiggle and cough. 6 days of madness, yeah, and you might throw me off. Curse me in name, defy me in speech, but you'd pick me up right now if I were in your reach. All through your center, you become resolved to your fate. Fear not, young man or woman, I'll be waiting at the gate. And don't be afraid, don't run, I'll not chase. Sure, my name is Helwin, and you'll be back for a taste. Behold, you're hooked. Your foot is in the stirrup. And make haste, mount the steed, and ride him well. For the white horse of Helwin,

Bring, bring, bring, bring, bring, bring, bring, bring, bring, bring, bring, bring, bring, bring, bring, bring, bring, bring, bring, bring, bring, bring, bring, bring, bring, bring, bring, bring, bring, bring, bring, bring, bring, bring, bring, bring, bring, bring, bring, bring, bring, bring, bring, bring, bring, bring, bring, bring, bring, bring, bring, bring, bring, bring, bring, bring, bring, bring, bring, bring, bring, bring, bring, bring, bring, bring, bring, bring, bring, bring, bring, bring, bring, bring, bring, bring, bring, bring, bring, bring, bring, bring, bring, bring, bring, bring, bring, bring, bring, bring, bring, bring, bring, bring, bring, bring, bring, bring, bring, bring, bring, bring, bring, bring, bring, bring, bring, bring, bring, bring, bring, bring, bring, bring, bring, bring, bring, bring, bring, bring, bring, bring, bring, bring, bring, bring

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Could be just an aeroplane. Then again, it might be something round. I haven't been a lucky one, but many others' eyes have told the truth. Maybe tomorrow my time will come. Make a fact of the fiction of my youth.

0: 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The principal would like to leave the stage. The crowd don't.
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0: 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But there are several other very important differences between human beings and animals that you should know about.
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